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1: 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BC time. I don't know. 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

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I'm Count Macula with a special demonstration. Here's a jar. Now I'm dumping some rot in it. Now I'm pouring some tea on it. This is now a jar with some rot with some extra tea on the end. J-A-R-R-O-T and tea.

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I was wondering, you know, if you could keep on, because the force, it's got a lot of power, and it makes me feel like, it makes me feel like...

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1: I'm Casey Kasem. Keep your feet in the ground and keep reaching for the fries. BC time. I don't know if it's big. 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This is ponderous, man. 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

I've heard people say that too much of anything is not good for you, baby. But I don't know about that. As many times as we've loved and we've shared love and made love, it doesn't seem to me like it's enough.

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0: 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I'm Count Macula with a special demonstration. Here's a jar. Now I'm dumping some rot in it. Now I'm pouring some tea on it. This is now a jar with some rot with some extra tea on the end. J-A-R, R-O-T, and T. J-A-R-R-O-T-T. That spells Stefan Giroux.
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2: Today on Citizens Court, this is the plaintiff, Batman. He says he worked for the defendant for about a week, quit, and wasn't paid. Now he wants what's coming to him, including restitution for damages. He's suing him here and now for the money he's rightfully owed. This is the defendant, Superman. He said the plaintiff was supposed to fight crime and save the world. The guy hardly works, and if you don't work, you don't get paid. He also said Batman damaged property and charged things to the company. So if anybody is owed money, it's him. The defendant is countersuing for $1.2 million.
3: All rise for the Honorable Judge Marilyn Dredd.
4: You may be seated. We now open the case of Batman versus Superman. Batman will hear from you first.
5: Well, Superman hired me to save Gotham, and I worked super hard.
4: Did you save Gotham?
5: I did.
4: So why didn't you pay him?
6: Because he let an entire city block get destroyed.
5: Oh, like you've never done that before. Hypocrite.
6: Well, he also made numerous unauthorized purchases using business funds.
5: Whoa, those were all necessary for the mission.
6: How is every flavor of cheesecake at the Cheesecake Factory necessary for the mission?
5: I had to make sure the Joker wasn't poisoning them.
4: Did you have evidence that he was?
5: I didn't have evidence that he wasn't.
4: Okay. Batman, you also claim damages?
5: Yes. You see, I was fighting crime in the sewers of Gotham, and I broke my back.
6: Oh.
4: So you lost a fight?
5: It was more of a draw. You see, I broke my back. He strained himself, breaking my back. But it required a very expensive surgery to repair it. I have the medical bills right here.
6: That was a pre-existing condition. That did not happen on the clock.
5: Oh, no. Talking about it is making it flare up. Oh, it hurts.
6: Oh, come on. Oh. He's obviously faking it. And why didn't you come to me? I have laser vision. I could have literally fused your vertebrae in the blink of an eye.
5: Yeah? Can laser vision repair what you did to my car?
6: Okay.
4: But what happened to your car?
5: Well, Superman and I got in an argument, and then he keyed the Batmobile.
4: Where was the Batmobile when this was happening?
6: It was at Wayne Manor.
4: But, wait, what was your car doing at Bruce Wayne's house?
5: I was helping him move a couch.
4: Huh. Can Mr. Wayne testify to corroborate your story?
6: Yeah. Can he?
5: Yeah? I mean, no. He's a busy guy, but I'm sure he can. Oh, hello, Mr. Wayne.
6: Oh, come on.
7: It's true. Batman was helping me move a couch. Batman is an upstanding citizen and honest guy. Superman is a total jerkface.
6: Your Honor, we can obviously see what's going on here.
5: Thank you, Bruce. Oh, man, what a handsome guy, right?
4: All right. So Bruce Wayne has been hiding under that table this entire time.
5: Yes.
4: Fair enough. Okay, let's hear your closing arguments. Batman, you first.
5: All right, let me just get them from my briefcase.
6: Yeah, why don't you have Bruce get them for you?
5: Okay. I will do that. Just hold on. Hey, Bruce, can you hand me those up? Oh, thank you, Bruce.
6: Your Honor.
5: All right. These aren't my closing statements. These are my poems.
4: Okay.
5: But that's okay. I'll just read them. Rachel is red. Joker is green.
4: No, okay.
5: Sometimes in Gotham, I fight people who are mean.
4: Okay, Superman. Superman, you go.
6: Thank you, Your Honor. It is clear to me today that Batman...
4: Has anyone ever told you that with your glasses, you look like Clark Kent?
5: Wait a minute.
6: I'd like to drop all charges.
8: You have a twin brother? Why didn't you? Come on, Superman, I thought you were strong. He can't even open a door. Dang it, neither can I.
4: Okay, we're throwing this case out.
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gathered here today in the presence of all that is knowing to gather and say, from the Gateway to Stupidity Network. That was lousy. Campus City, Petersburg. I try, okay.

West Central Florida, former capital of stupidity. Live and in Technicolor on the... Wait, yeah, we know what day this is, don't we? I'm talking for you. It's Friday.

0: Stefan.
1: I was trying to sound like the Thank God It's guy. Yes, it is. It is the Thank God It's Friday edition. It's TJ Morning Show. Live this Friday, August 29th, 2025, in the year of our Lord, hallelujah. The last day of August as far as the morning show. Well, we just say the last day of the morning show for August. Yeah, the morning show. Next time we get together will be September. I'll just put it like that. Here for the next 3 hours, I got a couple of tunes, I got a couple of laughs, and a buttload of trouble. I said buttload. Thank God. That's enough. Ready to go? We do have lots to cover today. Busy, busy, busy. First of all, though, a big shout out, happy and hugs to the great stations carrying the morning show. Fellow gang at maxradio.ca, Vancouver, Canada. Great lighting off. Count Macula, what do you want me to do? All right, we'll do that. And, of course, the circle of friends at QStarFM.com. I got you. I still can't find the recording. I have to do it live. Yeah. Even when I'm in a crappy mood, I still have to go, I got you. I don't even know what the hell it means. If you sound like a dork. Yeah, we got tons to do today. Like in, 15 minutes or so, we're going to get to our TV theme song of the day. Now, this TV show, you can't have any audio from it because there's no spoken words in this TV series. But we'll talk about that a little bit later on. I suppose I could play a 60 seconds of sound. No, it's we'll talk about that a little bit, our TV theme song of the day. Then, of course, it's this day in history. Today's Friday, we'll spin that way back wheel and find 1 year at random. We'll count down the top 5 songs for this week during that year, back in the day when music really was music. Take care of that. Then, second hour, it's our party song of the week. A good way to wrap up a week and head into a weekend with a rockin' party tune. And we have two brand new YouTube's Got Talent songs today. Do that in the latter half of the second hour of the program. And, of course, in the final hour, our ever-so-popular on-demand and award-winning
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1: Yeah, baby. Yeah, yeah, that's what it is, Tony. Marceau Show. Oh, yeah, News of the Weird. Find out what stories crap up on the Steve Jarrett News Desk. Take care of that. Birthday artists, where's my notes? We have, three birthday artists to take care of today. So we'll get to them sometime throughout the program. And that's about it. We got Tony and Phil in the chat room already. We got to add a few more in there. And it's real simple to do if you'd like to do that. Come on, get a little gutsy and hang out with us today. Nobody's going to bite you. Well, unless Donna was here. I'm kidding. Donna's nice, too. If you'd like to join us, listen to this guy.
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1: Well, that's how you do that. Really simple. If I can find my way, half the time I can't find my way in there. I was thinking as I was signing into the chat room, I really got to figure out how to do the sign in where I am a full-fledged member. Excuse me. Kind of had a reverb fart there. I want to get this going. Told me this past the hour. Great fun, great music. That's what it's all about. I enjoy doing this so much. I smell. I didn't sound right. Free tickets is gone. I know there's something going on. I just have no clue. Story of my life. Sing, Frida. You still with ABBA? What could you tell? Oh.

0: And we have our very first caller. Hello, caller.
1: Hello, is this Cleo?
0: Yes, baby, it is.
1: Oh, you're the one that can see into the future.
0: Yes, darling, you got the right Cleo.
1: Oh, honey, can I ask you a question?
0: Run.
1: Well, was you working on September the 10th?
2: It's time to rise and shine.
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I can see clearly now. And then before that, who did we hear? We heard Marshall Tucker Band, heard another love song. Frida kicked things off with the note there's something going on. So you got a morning show. Happy, thank God it's Friday. If you just tuned in, I do welcome to the program. Live on this August 28th. It's 29th. What am I thinking? August 29th, make sure, yeah. Did I say 28th at the beginning of the show? Probably did. I don't care. Nobody pays attention to me anyway. It's we gotta do this real quick. Here we go. Once again, it is another TV theme song of the day. Good way to look back on the greats in television history. We've covered so many great TV shows, and there's so many, many, many more. We may never get to them all. You choose them all. Yeah. I don't want to get to them all. Let's see. We're going to reach back. This one is, it started in 1963 as an animation at the beginning of a film, if I remember correctly. It appears at the opening or closing credits of every film. No wonder I'm turning on the wrong volume. In every film of the Pink Panther, except for two of them. But then it got to be so popular, I guess, that they brought the animation to TV and made a good cartoon out of it. And there was never really any talking in that. Well, the ant and the aardvark, but that was just a segment of the Pink Panther. But it debuted. I can't find too much information. Oh, look at this. It said it was voiced. Maybe the Pink Panther. Did it ever really talk? I don't remember it did. It said Rich Little played the voice. Mel Blanc, Matt Frewer, Michael Cinderclaw, whatever. But, I don't remember the Pink Panther as ever having talked. Anyway, TV theme song of the day. Henry Mancini, the Pink Panther theme. Steve Bear Morning Show.

0: Mancini, the theme to the Pink Panthers, our TV theme song of the day. I still laughs your head off. Now, apparently, I don't know if they're still doing it. It said 63 to present, so I don't know. I haven't seen any. Be interesting to see if it's just as funny or become woke. Yeah, it's 29 minutes now past the hour. Steve here in the morning show, continuing on this. Thank God it's Friday. We need to do this. Ladies and gentlemen, follow along. Lloyd, someone never knows what you might pick up on this damn show. It is this day in history now from the Associated Depressed.
1: August 29th, 2005. America suffers its most destructive natural disaster. Hurricane Katrina, a Category 3 storm, blows ashore in southeast Louisiana, forcing hundreds of thousands to evacuate. Katrina kills 1,800 people across the Gulf Coast, destroying or severely damaging homes from Alabama and Mississippi to New Orleans. 80% of the Big Easy is swamped when the city's levees break after the storm strikes. Hundreds of thousands of residents and about a million others in surrounding areas are forced to flee. But Katrina's howling winds also drive thousands to the Superdome and to the New Orleans Convention Center for shelter. Most of them, the poorest of the poor, unwilling or unable to heed the evacuation orders. Looting and violence later break out in the city, where the initial sluggish response to Katrina only adds to the misery.
2: We could go and help in Sadami, but we can't help our own people. We've been sleeping in the street for 5 days and nights.
1: Government officials, federal, state, and local, all face sharp criticism for their handling of the catastrophe. From President Bush and Federal Emergency Management Agency Chief Michael Brown to Louisiana Governor Kathleen Blanco and New

Orleans Mayor Ray Nagin. Despite some progress in rebuilding after Katrina, recovery for New Orleans and the Gulf Coast remains a long, hard road, while debate over the disaster goes on. Today in history, August 29th, Ross Simpson, The Associated Press.

0: Well, definitely a tragic day in history. Hurricane Katrina on this day. That's Thursday, 2005. I was still living in Kansas City back home. I remember hearing that on the news. And now after last year going through Hurricane Milton and Helene, which were nowhere near the intensity of Hurricane Katrina, I think I have an idea. Well, maybe just barely. It is 28 minutes now before the top of the hour. This day in history continues. We're going to spin the Wayback Wheel. And these guys, the chatter. Spin the Wayback Wheel. We'll find this one year at random. And we're going to count down the top five songs this week during that year. Back in the day when music really was music. All we got to do is jump up here on the table, grab hold of the Wayback Wheel. Let's give her a good spin. Here we go. Round and round we go, landing on
1: 1963.
0: Oh, we're gonna go back to the 60s today. See, August 29, 1963. These are the top five songs across the land, according to Billboard magazine, the leading authority in the music industry. And of course, a good place to start off is how about number five? That sounds like a good place to me. Let's see, this one the week before was number six, moves up one to number five, on its way to becoming a number two hit for Peter, Paul, and Mary. Blowing in the Wind, written by Bob Dylan, by the way. Studio Morning Show, number five.

I feel like crap. I was sitting here thinking, you know, that's not a good song to play after sitting here talking about Hurricane Katrina. So that's not funny. Stop it. Blowing the Wind from Peter, Paul, and Mary. Number 5 this week back in 1963. And that's the year we landed on. We spun the way back wheel. 1963 is what it landed on. And we're up to the song now, number 4. Week before, it was number 3, and it falls down to number 4. 3 was as high as the song was going to get. And it's from Frankie Valli and the Four Seasons. It's called Candy Girl.

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2: Everybody see ya! See ya!

With Stevie Wonder and Fingertips. I forget how old was he, like 15, 14, somewhere there like that. I was watching that entire special that he was on. It's on YouTube there. And I read something about it. It said Stevie was supposed to go off after this point of the song. And somehow some musicians changed. He set up for the next group. I think it was some girl group coming out, the Cordettes or something. But anyway, the bass player had already changed over. And Stevie comes back out, and you can hear the bass player going, "Hey, wait, what? What's going on?" He had to be there. I don't know. It's interesting things like that you pick up on after all these. 17 minutes for the top of the hour. We spun the way back. We landed on 1963. Even remember this one at all. But I had no idea that this one charted. And here I am. Here it is. It peaked as high as number 2 and holds steady. Number 2 this week in 1963. Yeah, I play it here on the morning show sometimes. Alan Sherman. Hello, Mudda. Hello, Fada. Number 2 this week, 1963 on the morning show.

0: Atlanta.
1: The late great and genius Alan Sherman with Hello Mother, Hello Father, letter from a cruise ship. Oh, yeah. Or da, that's funny, Tony. That's number two this week back in 1963. And unfortunately, I wouldn't get any higher than that. I would have thought it would have made a number one hit, but probably apparently not. I found out, too, after doing some of this research, come to find out, and I didn't know this, that Alan Sherman had passed away just short of his 49th birthday. So, wow, awful young. Back in the early 70s, I think. Let's see, we spun that way back. We landed on 1963. And that tells me that we are up to the number one spot. Yeah, baby. Number one this week back in 1963. I forgot to tell you, the week before, Little Stevie Wonder was at number one. And this one makes a leap from number four all the way to number one, spending its first of a total of 3 weeks at the number one spot. It's from the Angels, My Boyfriend's

0: the new number one song in the USA this week, American Top 40. The song is My Boyfriend's on His Back. I'm Casey Kasem.
1: What the f*** are you doing, Stefan?
0: What'd I say? Did I say anything? Oh. And that's a wrap on this day in history. Returning once again Monday. God willing, it's Rico Drives. Same time, same place. Monday, we'll spin the Wayback Wheel. We'll find a couple of 3 years at random and take a look at songs at number one. Do me a big favor. Go to whatever social media you frequent. Post a little bit about Steve Yard Morning Show to make it the number one morning show anywhere on the web. Could happen with your help. And now, the rest of the story. I'm sorry to say the rest of the story. And now, Paul Harvey.

Hey, we're at 9 minutes now before the top of the hour. Still got lots more of this stuff to do. We had a busy hour, but I'm telling you, there was Match Game Friday at the beginning of the show. I don't know if I told you that or not. Anyway, it's Match Game Friday.

0: You can do magic. Now, I was just sitting here thinking, too, if they can do magic so good, then seems to me they might have the power to finally name that damn horse they keep singing about. I have no clue.
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0: I wouldn't click and start, so I ruined the punchline there. Oh, that's why I can't hear myself. I turned the volume up. We have 5 minutes now before the top of the hour. Don't run off. We have a very busy hour coming straight ahead. Next hour, of course, it's our party song of the week. Got a great rockin' tune. Hopefully line up. We're gonna get up and move. Not always necessarily rockin'. It could be a... I dare to say disco, but I try not to. Party song of the week. We also have Match Game Friday coming your way here. Play along with that. So if you want to play along, SteveJarrett.com, click on chat, be a part of it. Brand new YouTube's Got Talent as well. Take care of those. Give it a... In fact, I have one in the queue I have to edit up, so tag it right. Take care of that. What else is going on? Oh, Final Hour, our ever so popular On Demand, an award-winning
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0: CJR News Desk. And birthday artists, we have three of them. 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And Zeta the Philly is going to be hosting Big Bob's Memory Lane Show tomorrow. Very cool. And his theme is going to be Lost and Found. So first he's going to get lost and somebody might find him. I don't know, maybe not. So tune into that. MemoryLaneShow.com and check him out. So we got lots to do. Little time to do it in. Whatever you do, wherever you go, be sure to take the CJR Morning Show with you.
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0: Doobie Brothers taking us to the top of the hour. 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
1: No, you're looking at a very proud Canadian who's very proud of the education system in Canada, I think. I think it's the goodest

0: of all 17 countries. No, I was horrible in school. I failed math so many times I can't even count. I was good at history. No. No, I wasn't. So long ago. I preferred French over chemistry because the chemistry teacher and I just didn't have any, rapport. Sadly, as a Canadian, I don't speak French. Such is life. When I was a kid, my fairy godmother asked me if I wanted a long penis for your long memory. I forget my response. I quit my job at the helium gas factory. I refuse to be spoken to in that tone. That's the thing, my friends. I'm a one-liner comedian. I'm not a storyteller. And interesting how that all started. My sexual fantasy is to make love to Sigmund Freud's father. Mother! Nobody wants to be alone. A recently divorced friend of mine is hopeful of once again finding romance. Beer-bellied, completely bald. I don't like her chances. You gotta be careful. I was involved in a one-night stand that went horribly wrong. We've been married 3 years now. They say opposites attract, but try explaining that to my short, ugly wife. No, my wife is beautiful. My wife has an ass like J-Lo. No, Jell-O. And I'm not ashamed of my wife. If you don't believe me, go to the car and ask her. Ask her loud, she's in the boot. Is my wife dissatisfied with my body? A tiny part of me says yes. Exactly. No, I've got a girlfriend. I've been going out with my girlfriend for... sex.
1: You like the sex? Yeah?
0: I love to go to bookstores and say to the clerk, "Hello, I'm looking for a book titled How to Deal with..." Do you have it? Irony. That's one thing I truly do respect about you people here in Scotland. You get irony, and it's everywhere. Sharon Osbourne judges talent. Yeah. Irony. There's a paper in Scotland called The Sun. Oh, dear. Oh, dear me. A lot of people accuse me of taking the audience for granted, and I like to address that before I get to the standing ovation. I knew you'd like that, Jess. I hope you guys are doing okay. Money-wise, I'm set for life. Provided I die next Tuesday. I'm trying to become at least the most famous person in my neighborhood. There's a guy in my neighborhood. He's in the Guinness Book of Records. He's had 43 concussions. He lives very close. In fact, just a stone's throw away. But the point... Some of you recognize that, whereas most of you are looking at me thinking, is this shit funny in Canada? No, no, it's not. That's why I'm here. I love you, Edinburgh. Here you go, the news.
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0: lady. Great times in the 70s. I remember that. I was still back in Kansas as a teenager back then. It is, we're 10 minutes past the hour, kicking off hour number two.
1: Yeah!

We're going to reach back all the way to 1975 for this track. It is from the band Aerosmith, and it didn't really chart. It was the title track for their 1975 album, Toys in the Attic. Aerosmith, CBR Morning Show. Party song of the week.

0: tunes, great fun, great. Right here on the CJ Murray Show. Grassroots, and sooner or later, it's 16 minutes past the hour. Greeting everybody along for the ride, even if you're not in the chat room. Great to have you with us. 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I give all that out right now because it is that time. We do this on Fridays. Once again, it's another Match Game Friday. It's Friday where we play along with a sound clip from the old 70s TV game show Match Game starring the late, great Gene Rayburn. And, man, he was perfect for that show. Others have tried to reboot that show, and it just didn't make. Can you believe they actually had Alan Baldwin a few years back to do Match Game? Talk about untalent. Anyway, that's just one man's opinion. Anyway, we're going to do Match Game now. Here's how it works. Going to play this clip from the 70s TV game show Match Game. Actually, it's from Match Game PM. And I'm going to play the clip. And you can play along either in the chat room or email. All you got to do is listen to the question, fill in the blank. And, well, the most matches you get with either contestant and or the celebrities, you'll end up with the Match Game champion, which I believe Phil holds that current title right now. Yeah. And let's see, you can do it via the website, SteveJarrett.com. 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See, there are no prizes, no big points, no nothing to give away, just a little way to have some fun and twist our brain. That's why I'm not here myself. I'm talking away from the microphone to the computer. That's okay. Yeah, so that's how that works. So we'll go ahead and have Gene read the question and see what we can come up with. Here we go.
1: The produce man said, something really strange happened today. A kissing bandit came into the market and started kissing my blanks.
0: Yeah. Well, I'm going to hand it to them. They have some pretty good writers. I've heard some dud questions before, but for the most part, they're all pretty good. What he said was, in case you didn't hear it, the produce man said, something really strange happened today. A kissing bandit came into the market and started kissing my blank. So, I heard some of the answers of celebrities in the contestant game. Well, I better not say anything. I'm liable to trip over my tongue and give it anyway. Anyway, if I could play along, SteveJarrett.com, click on chat, or SteveJarrett.com, click on contact, or email your answer, SteveJarrett@gmail.com. You spell that J-A-R-R-O-T-T. Jar and rot with an extra T at the end of it. Make it a little easier there. So, that's it. Again, no prizes, no big spiels or anything. Just get the satisfaction of the title of the Match Game Champion. So if you're all set here, I see. I was going to read the question. Have him read the question one more time. Here we go.
1: The produce man said, something really strange happened today. A kissing bandit. And said, something really strange happened today. A kissing bandit came into the market and started kissing my blanks.
0: There you go. Good luck.
2: This is the Steve Jarrett.

The produce man said, something really strange happened today. A kissing bandit came into the market and started kissing my blanks.

Rolling Stones, Start Me Up. Steve Jarrett Morning Show from the, what album was that? Oh, was that the Jump? Something? I don't know. I can't read the title. Anyway, it's 27 minutes past the hour, second hour of the program, about halfway through this stuff.

0: We have our match game question going on here. Why am I? Okay. Maybe I should reposition this microphone because I'm talking like over here and nobody can't even hear you, you dumbass. Let's see. Yeah, here is today's match game question again.
1: The produce man said, something really strange happened today. A kissing bandit came into the market and started kissing my blanks.
0: Yeah. I think I would have liked to have been on the writing staff for that show. That would have been kind of cool. The Prodas. Yeah, the Prodas man. Yeah, I don't know.
2: What the?
0: Yes. Maybe it's been a long week. My mouth just hasn't caught up in my brain or vice versa. The produce man said something really strange happened today. A kissing bandit came into the market and started kissing my blanks. So, got some good answers in there so far. We're going to give it maybe about 5 more minutes. And then we'll let the cat out of the bag, as it were. So maybe after this song, we'll do that. This is a little over 5 minutes long. And then we have YouTube's Got Talent coming up your way here in a bit. Right now, it's UB40 on the morning show.

0: If you need a refill on your coffee, now's the time to do it. But hurry back, because YouTube's Got Talent is next, right here on the Steve Jarrett Morning Show.
1: Indeed. I didn't realize some of these songs are really low levels. I can't figure out why. It's 26 minutes before the top of the hour. Let's go ahead and find out where we stand on our match game show. Yay. Well, I always wondered if this show would be a... It would be a TV show. I wonder what it'd be like. Would I be dressed as a clown or... I don't know. Or just, the strangest things run through my head when I'm sitting here listening to tunages. Anyway, let's have... Let's have Gene read the question once again, and then we'll go over the answers we got. Here we go.
2: The produce man said, something really strange happened today. A kissing bandit came into the market and started kissing my blanks.
1: There we are. Produce manager said, something really strange happened today. A kissing bandit came in to the market and started kissing my blanks. Let's go over the answers we got here. Get some good answers here. Tony says melons. Now, that was the answer I came up with right off the bat. Yeah, probably. If it was on TV, I probably wouldn't do the Jarnak bit. Phil says if it was on TV, I'd be dressed as Jarnak. Tony said melons. Phil said bananas. And my good friends Aaron and Chris up in Clearwater. I don't know why you guys don't come into the chat room. Nobody's going to bite your head off. they're at work, I guess. Okay. Sometimes Timmy comes in. He's at work, too. Aaron. I kind of get where he might have been going with this, but I'm not sure. He said cucumbers. Yeah, could be. But Chris just totally didn't get the... I don't think he got it. He said wife. So come into the produce store and market, started kissing his wife. It's possible, I guess. Anything's possible. So the answers we have in the chat room, we have melons, bananas, cucumbers, and wife. Yeah. So now we're going to go over here and see what the contestants said. Ready? Here we go.
2: Produce man, something really strange happened today. A kissing bandit came into the market and started kissing my blanks.
3: Oranges.
1: Oranges? That's what I say. Oranges, you know. Maybe he was on the line of, making the breast reference with oranges. But everybody knows you associate those with melons. But you think anybody... Nobody said oranges in the chat room, or I don't think any of the celebrities said orange either. So let's go ahead and go over to the celebrities and see if anybody says melons, bananas, cucumbers, or wife. So let's go ahead. Here we go. First one, contest celebrity is Bowser, remember from Sha Na Na. So, and then Brett Summer,

0: Charles Nelson Reilly. I forget the ones on the bottom tier, but that's okay. Everybody else does. Anyway, here are the celebrities' answers.
1: What do you got there?
2: I was truly thinking, I think of a produce man's wife, and I put melons.
0: There's a melon. Yeah, melons.
3: Okay.
2: And you.
3: All right.
0: Melon for Tony.
4: Unfortunately, I didn't say what he said. I said, started.
1: You said. What do you say?
5: Another terrible answer, but it's true. Fig leaves.
0: Fig leaves. Oh, that wasn't funny, Charles.
2: Makes some sense. Makes sense to me.
1: No comment. A kissing bandit came into the market, started kissing my...
6: My radishes.
1: My radishes.
5: Hello there, Bob.
7: Why don't you just go right on to Joyce?
1: No, no. That's all right. You got a rotten answer, you got to show it anyway.
7: Well, we're kind of running late now. I'm glad this audience likes me. Yeah. I said broccoli.
0: Broccoli. I guess I don't get that.
1: What have you got, boy?
6: I think the kissing bandit got turned on by his turnips.
0: Turnips. I think that Joyce Boulafont was the last girl there. She said turnips. I gotta write that down. Who is this turnips? And I think it's spelled turnips. Anyway, we have a tie. There was one set of melons and one bananas. So it's a tie for Match Game Champion of the Week. I think we need to start doing a tiebreaker. Might have to come up with a tiebreaker idea. I don't know. We'll think about that. Anyway, a big thanks for everybody for playing along and participating, having a little fun. Ooh, having a little fun with it. Warm round of applause for everybody. Match Game Friday returns. Is that Milton Berle? Which one? The middle guy? Oh, who was that? Was that... I think it was Richard Deacon. No, it wasn't. Because Richard Deacon was on one of the ones I was screening, and I can't remember which one it is. I'll find out and let you know, but I'll have to look at it, because they're on the tip of my tongue, and I just can't think of them right now. But it's about 20 minutes before the top of the hour. We got to do this.

friend. It's 20 minutes before the top of the hour. It is Friday, August 29th. Once again, it is another YouTube's Got Talent. Portion of the program where you are the star of the show, where I share my findings of talented individuals on that medium known as YouTube, or sometimes known as ReverbTube. Where people like to bury their voices in the reverb. Let's see, I got a couple of brand new ones here, as we do. Now, Wednesdays is round two. That has kind of motivated me since I designated the day for round two to have brand new ones for the rest of the week. So, working out fairly good so far. Keep our fingers crossed. Got two of them here, brand new. We're going to play these one at a time. Now, if you think the song's horrible, it should stop. Spell out gong in the chat room, G-O-N-G. Or you can email your gongs, stevejarrett@gmail.com. That's so many Steve Jarrett. stevejarrett@gmail.com. And you can do a contact on the website, too. So again, it takes two or more judges to stop a song. Now, give the song a chance. It can start off crappy and stay crappy. Start off crappy and get better. Or it can be the best damn piece of music you've ever heard in your entire life. And with all that said, again, you may hate the song, but we're judging the talent of the... This one done back in the... Well, both of these were from the 60s. I didn't look up the years, but that's okay. This one from the good old 60s. This originally done by the Foundations back in the day. And it was one of their bigger hits called Build Me a Buttercup. And not an easy one to do. Excuse me. I'm talking so much, my voice is starting to get hoarse. This is by Callahan Foster covering this tune. The Foundations, Build Me a Buttercup. Here we go, judges. YouTube's Got Talent.

0: Buttercup, don't break my heart.
1: There we go. Originally done by the Foundations. They are, where is it? I just lost it here. Callahan Foster. It sounded like there was, no, he was doing all the vocals and instruments on that one. But yeah, it did kind of sound like a Radio Shack keyboard there. But I made it through the judges. I think, that, I don't know. It was kind of cute, but kind of messy at the same time. But maybe it was meant to be that way. By the way, I made it to the judges, and that's what counts here. It's coming up on 14 minutes for the time of the year. I got one more here, brand new one today. This one also done back in the grand old 60s. This time by the Fab Four, the Beatles. And the song is Lady Madonna. And this guy's name, I like the name, Juicy Nakamura. Juicy Nakamura. Well, it doesn't sound like he's Oriental or Asian or anything, but, you know, because some of them, the Asians, they have that accent in there, which is okay, but I don't remember doing it. And I believe he's playing all the instruments on here, too. So, Juicy Nakamura doing the Beatles, Lady Madonna. Here we go, judges. YouTube's Got Talent.

Yeah, could use a little bit more work, but overall, not too shabby. And also playing all the instruments on there, too. Not too shabby. Yeah, Phil says parts are out of sync. Vocals occasionally off-key, but, he poured his heart out there, and half his vocals in there, too. One round of applause for all these participants and for the judges. Ooh, where's my... Okay. Oh, took for a minute to screen, start playing. That's a wrap on YouTube's Got Talent. And I gotta admit, the one I was thinking was gonna get gonged was the first one. The Build Me a Buttercup. But you know, it's kind of funny, like Tony said in the chat room, it's kind of funny, so that gets them a few points there, I guess. Hey, I got a video up on YouTube. Maybe you're cruising about, come across one. It's got good audio quality. And you think it'll make a great addition to YouTube's Got Talent? Yeah, why not send the link to me if you would in an email? SteveJarrett@gmail.com. SteveJarrett.com, click on contacts and straight from there if you like. Be sure to include the link. We'll give it a listen and very well end up right here on the morning show's YouTube's Got Talent. Again, let's give everybody a warm round of applesauce. Well, applesauce usually comes when they get gone. But that's okay. We have about 10 minutes now before the top of the hour. We got done sooner than I thought we would. Do this from Naked Eyes, 1983. Always something there to remind me. Hide your wallet there. Keep your point, Joe.

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2: Oh, man, listen, to the show is flying by really quick. We're already at the, about ready to hit on hour number three. Lots straight ahead. Next hour, of course, it's our ever so popular On Demand. And award, where's my button? Oh, you're ready. Wait,
3: you all
2: weird. Wait, until it's Friday. Am I kind of dragging my ass today or what? Dragging my ass. Is that a song? Dragging my ass. Don't drag my ass.
4: What the?
2: Yeah. next hour, yeah, news of the weird. Also, we're going to get to our birthday artists. We got three of them here to take care of. And again, always taking your song ideas and send them in to me, stevejarrett@gmail.com. Love to hear what you want to hear, even if I don't have it. Well, I'll run out to the old shed out back and drag it in for you. Might have to clean it off with common. No, I don't do that one. It reminds me back, it was 1983. My niece, who was like 4 or 5 years old, she was living with us. And again, I had this whole collection of 45 single records of On Vinyl. I mean, several boxes of them. And the day before, she heard me complaining that they were dirty and I needed to clean them. So I get up the next morning, and she's standing at the kitchen sink with my records in the sink, in water, and cleaning them with Comet. Fortunately, she hadn't gotten very far, and there's really only one record that was ruined, and I really didn't care much for that one. But I'm like, wow, that was close. But, you know, she was, she thought she was trying to help, so I gave her a big hug and said, try teaching her, no, you don't clean records with Comet. No. Let's try and try acid or something. I just wanted to share that story. It just sounds funny there. So there is lots to do. There's time to do it in whatever you do, wherever you go. Be sure to take the Steve Jarrett Morning Show with you. Here's a button right there. Okay.
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2: Yeah, well, we don't usually do this, but I wanted to add this one in here because, well, being the king of pop, I guess, kind of deserves this. Today, August 29th, Michael Jackson would have been, you believe, 66 years old. So today we remember the king of pop. Steve Jarrett Morning Show.

0: appropriate. Go.
1: And one day I hope you love me, but till that day I realize that I can't go between your thighs. I'm sorry that I sung that line. I know you don't like it when I use the word thighs, especially your thighs. It's just that, you know, I'm really kind of curious.

0: No, here, I'll move my briefcase.
1: Thanks. I'm going downtown to Kmart.
0: Oh.
1: They're changing the mannequins today.
0: Oh.
1: Oh, you're reading the paper.
0: Yes.
1: I guess you're enjoying all the dirty words in there.
0: There are no dirty words in the Times.
1: Sure. Look at that headline.
0: Rain predicted for some areas.
1: Areas? That's a dirty word.
0: No, it's not.
1: It is if you say it right. Areas. Areas. I touched my areas. It rained and now I have soggy areas.
2: Oh, that's disgusting.
1: Yeah, all for a quarter. Ooh, look, there's another one.
0: Raised pensions, federal group urges? Well, there's nothing wrong with that.
1: Group urges? Oh, boy. Talk about governing bodies. Urges. Group urges. I have urges in my areas.
0: Urge isn't being used that way.
1: Mine is. Look, there's one. Look at that. A beauty.
0: Mayor to attend local function.
1: Gives me urges.
0: All right, here, take the sports section and leave me alone.
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0: is it?
1: Redskins squeeze out Browns?
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1: Hi. I want to hear Mickey Mouse. Please.
0: Okay. I'd be happy to play it for you. Oh, I'm so sorry. Man, I hate when that happens.
1: What a jerk.
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0: And now, from...
1: All right, wait a minute. I wasn't ready for that. What the hell's going on here? I meant to do this.
2: 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Someone's bound to request it again in a few minutes anyway. This is the Steve Jarrett Morning Show.
1: That helps take it off of the autopilot. It's 16, almost 16 minutes past the hour. Steve Jarrett Morning Show. Thank God it's Friday.
3: Oh, baby.
1: In the chat room, good morning, honey. We got Tony and Fresh Phil. Man, where is everybody? It got quiet all of a sudden. SteveJarrett.com, click on chat and be a part of it. Let's see, what was I going to say something? I guess it wasn't. I got kind of thrown when it started playing the News of the Weird theme. So, since it's in such a damn big hurry, let's go ahead and do it. We got business.
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4: All right, here we are. 18 minutes now past the hour on this Thank God It's Friday edition of the morning show. If you just tuned in, well, if you've been paying attention, wow. I'm sorry. I definitely tried. Ladies and gentlemen, if you're driving, operating heavy equipment, engaged in complex mathematical equations, or if you're as idiotic as I am, well, bless you. It takes a lot of work to look this idiotic. Join me if you will. I just said a bunch of nonsensical words, which is what I do best. When you can't think of nothing else to say, you make it all up. Join me if you will in a sip of a nice, hot, fresh cup of coffee poured moments ago. Here we go. Good stuff. Wow. Okay. Now that we got the important stuff out of the way, here are the stories that have, if I can find my notes, here we go. This, I don't know, this little, why do they make the cursor on the computer a little white there? Why do they make that white? I like to make it darker or something, see the damn thing. Blends in there. Here are the stories that have crapped up on Steve Jarrett News Desk. First up, now last week, Steve Jarrett News of the Weird reported on a group of teenagers sought by police in East Greenbush, New York, for pulling ding-dong ditch pranks on residents. So it was only a matter of time until things escalated. According to news sources in Frisco, Texas, 58-year-old Damon Wolf ran out into the street, fired shots at a vehicle as it was coming his direction, and as it had already passed him, police said. After the three teenagers in the car had ding-dong-ditched Wolf's house in late July, police discovered the car had three bullet holes in it, and the kids admitted the prank. Police Chief David Schultzen called the incident, quote, completely senseless and avoidable. Had better decisions been made by all involved. It's just a prank. Kids are kids, you know, and the guy comes out chasing him with a gun. Give me a break. Chasing him with a gun that actually shoots the car. Haven't we had enough shootings? Those things are, you know, meant for hunting and self-defense. Not that I am one of these, you know, anti-gun people. I am all for guns. As long as they are used responsibly and for hunting and self-defense only. Not to bring everybody down, but that tragedy we had a few days ago at Catholic school in Minnesota, totally, totally unnecessary. Totally. We all know how crappy it can be. That's why I do this. So, try, you know, kind of escape all the violence and nonsense. Hang on. I needed a sip of coffee. I don't think I got juiced up enough. But... I think this last story might perk us up, though. In fact, I'm pretty sure it will. God help us all if I ever became strictly a talk radio host. I'd be tripping all over my tongue and everything. Finally, on this edition of News of the Weird, Turkish authorities are searching for a foreign tourist who offended the nation's moral values when she performed a pole dance on a Turkish flagpole. Now, this is funny. This all happened on August 21st. The case

torture to put people in prison. See, now I'm dragging down again. I'd say we should focus more on the meat of the story, which is... they call it offending the nation's moral values just by pole dancing on a flagpole. Well, you know, pole dancing and strippers, oh, they've been around for a long time. Probably longer than a flagpole.

0: Paul.
1: It sounds like a Rolling Stone song.
0: What song am I thinking about?
1: Jumpin' Jack Flash, maybe?
0: I don't know.
1: Anyway, Jumpin' Jack Flash
0: might have been a good one for this one.
2: It must be true, because I heard it on the radio. It must be true, it must be true.
0: That's it, that's all I could take. That's it for this edition of... Once again, Monday, I'm running a quick go drive, same time, same place for the main Monday edition of the TGR Morning Show. If you do me the honor and privilege of being a part of it, well, that'd just be dandy. Thank you very, very much.
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0: I think it's Jumpin' Jack Flash that sounds like. I have to dig for it. Anyway, it's 26 minutes past the hour with Rod Stewart on the Morning Show.

0: is worth 28 minutes down before the top of the hour. Less than a half hour left of this stuff. One of these days I'm going to slip and say it. And what would happen if I did? I'd get the plug pulled. There's nothing wrong with having a plug pulled. Sometimes it feels kind of good, huh?
1: That's
0: enough. Let's see. Oh, today is August 29th. Today is your birthday. Big hugs. Happy birthday to you. Many happy returns. We have three birthday artists to get to. Let's go ahead and wrap them up right now. First up, celebrating his 80th birthday. Happy 80 to bassist Chris Copping of the band Procol Harum. Chris Copping, 80 today on the morning show.

Purple Harem and 8 Days a Week, originally done, of course, by the Beatles. That one features bassist Chris Copping of Purple Harem, who turns 80 today. Next up, celebrating his 74th birthday, happy 74 to guitarist Jeff Whitehorn, also of Purple Harem, but he was in the band much after Chris Copping was, so bound to be two different songs by them. So, and this one is the one birthday boy Jeff Whitehorn was on. 74 today on the morning show.

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1: Yeah, that's not a comfortable thing either. Hey, our final birthday artist of the day celebrates his 72nd birthday. Happy 72 to drummer Rick Downey, Blue Oyster Cult. 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

0: The Steve Jarrett Morning Show, best taken with a fifth of vodka and a bottle of Pepto-Bismol.
1: Oh, that'll work. That will really, really work. I want to do, I just happened to come across this date, and I want to go ahead and play it, because, well, let me find it first. There it is. Okay, this is what I want. Okay, we'll put that right here. Just did some digging and found out that this Sunday will be August 31st, and it would have been 97, 07, 17, 27. It'll be about 28 years since we lost Princess Diana. And can't believe it's been that long already. So, CJ Morning Show will remember Princess Diana this weekend with this from Elton John on the Morning Show.

She's a racer. Let's go. Run around, Sue. And before that, Elton John and Candle in the Wind, 97 tribute to the late, great Princess Diana. We have, we're coming up on 6 minutes now for the top of the hour. Almost time to close it out. Can't believe it. Tony's mentioning the chat room. Tony watched the Princess Diana's funeral live on TV in the middle of the night in Hawaii. I remember watching, I don't know if I watched it live or the replay, but when Elton John's song came on, it was really moving. It was a really nice funeral and done tastefully. But I hate to segue into something like this, though, you know, to see how much time do I got. I totally did this. Oh, okay, I got a few seconds. I didn't want to, you know, talk about Princess Diana and then go into this disgusting song. So. But it's too late because I've got like 20 seconds here. Anyway, there's not a whole lot to say. Excuse me. I'm so hoarse today. I don't understand why. It's throat is like saying to me, like, I've had enough. You know. Well, at least, you know, I'm not going totally blind because those things could happen too. You know?

0: masturbate.
1: That's disgusting.
2: Yeah, I agree with that. I sometimes wonder why my mind goes there to think something dirty has got to be played to be funny. But I am sitting here cracking up. Hey! Got the chicken in the ear thing going on. Speaking about choking a chicken. Oh, I just didn't say that. Somebody yell at me, please. Please, somebody yell at me. There you go.
3: What the f*** are you doing, Stefan?
2: I think I'm funny, and that's all that matters. Got the chicken in the ear thing going on, which tells me that it's time to get the hell out of here. Time to hand it back to the people who know what they're doing. I have absolutely no idea. None whatsoever. which is purely evident by the last 3 hours. I gotta say, hey, everybody's leaving early. Tony, Phil, there we go. Let's see, hugs. Oh, I see, coffee. There we go. All right. Now I can go on with it. Big thanks to Fresh Philip for providing the chat room and carrying us on maxradio.ca. 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And, of course, the Circle of Friends at QStarFM.com. Yeah. Let's see. We're going to come back Monday. God willing, and Creek Don't Rise. Same time, same place. Do it all over again for the Manic Monday edition of the morning. Monday morning and Sunday morning. Check it out, QStarFM.com. And be sure to catch Fresh Phil on Double Cast today at noon specific time on sister station LG73. And he'll also be hosting Big Bob's Memory Lane Show tomorrow, yeah, Friday, Saturday. And he's going to be doing, he just said what it was. Going to have a great theme, Lost and Found.

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You never know when these disconnect things happen with my wonky computer, I guess, is the culprit. I'm not sure. So I actually started streaming a while ago, thinking, oh, if it's going to disconnect, it'll do it, and then it'll reconnect, and it'll stay a while, which is normally what happens during the show. So hopefully, but it didn't disconnect, so hopefully we're not in for one. And, you know, we're doing the No Heroes / Isolar 2 tour. Second generation from Dr. Davros' master that he acquired. For the Copenhagen, 31st of May, 1978. And I was looking at the tour dates. And he had starting with Frankfurt on the 14th of May. He did a different town in Germany every night. He had the next show, the next night. And then he did Paris for a couple of shows, and then Marseille, and then Copenhagen on the 31st of May. So, I have to admire at the time.

Welcome to A-Man and Donna Kitty, A.D., our man in Reading, Jay Pierce, our man in Wales, Jeremy, a.k.a. Jez, Jesse, who's another year older as of yesterday, maybe Stargirl Tuya, and over on Twitter, the Jackalope, Nula, Brabs, Massimo, Drinkwater, Thomas, Plaid on Flannel, and sometimes Nicholas, and in the Ram Chat, Mikey T, Maddie, Bilski,

Wow, that's a dumb mashup. Iggy versus David Bowie. Iggy and the Stooges versus Bowie. But I've just seen the news, and A-Man told us as well in the chat. Dolly Parton died at age 80, and I don't have anything by her, really. Oh, me and my brother did a karaoke in that style for Islands in the Streams, sort of. And I wish I had... I have a tape of it, but it's never been on MP3 or anything, so I should try to get that done at some point anyway. We did a couple of things, and I miss my brother, so... But yeah, what sad news is that? Dolly Parton, dead at 80. I have no idea what. This is terrible. You thought she was a rebel in her own right and did things her own way, which was very admirable, and all the things that she pioneered, doing it as a woman in the country music as well, and as an actress. So we'll miss her. She's like an American icon and does a lot of good work. So rest in peace, Dolly Parton. I'll have to figure out what the heck happened. I don't even know. Anyway, on with the show. We're going to Copenhagen, 31st of May, 1978.

Gene, Gene. Yeah, I'm still can't remember. I still can't believe it about Dolly Parton. She's a music legend for country music. Well, she was such a positive force, gave to charity. And she did a lot to help during COVID as well. Maybe Phil can put something on after my show.

Let Yourself Go with David Bowie in 1978. And welcome, Jesse. You had a birthday yesterday. Since you had a good time. That's good. And I think I got something for you coming up in a bit. In a few. This is Black

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It's not 5 beers, it's 5 years. 1978 Isolar 2 tour.

Simon House on violin. Carlos Alomar on guitar. Dennis Davis on percussion. George Murray on bass guitar. Roger Powell on synthesizers and keyboards. Adrian Blue on guitar. Through the market square, so many mothers sighing.

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Was really tired tonight. 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I heard tempos of pride.

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5: Well, Bill says he's going to do a Dolly Parton tribute on his Sunday live show, so you should check that out. 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It's like the sister station of Max Radio, isn't it? Anyway, I need to check that out too, because Bill has all the knowledge, you know, and tunes, so that should be pretty cool.

0: happy birthday. This is Uncle Dave saying happy birthday to you all, whenever your birthday is.
1: It was yesterday for Jesse.
0: And play it every day. One day it'll be your birthday.
1: So happy birthday to Jesse. You know, she was a founding member of the AFC, the Amen Fan Club, where I rarely, but she sometimes requested that I tortured you all with Amen's insane song and his sweet thing and his five beers. Now, I won't torture you with that. Maybe next time on the Remote Experience, because I'm going to do some miscellaneous things and a couple of interview things as well, I think. And, but, yeah, Jesse has been a longtime listener of my show. It must be like for 20-something years. Yep. The Bowie Net years as well. And before I was on LG73. So there you go. Happy birthday to Jesse. And yeah, it was yesterday. So you had to say goodbye to the old Jesse. And you're the new Jesse now. And she's a big fan of Doctor Who. So we have to air this for her. She wants to get in the TARDIS with me and go to some past Bowie shows. I'm sure of it.

Cheers to Jesse. Happy birthday. I hope you have a wonderful new year for yourself. And we all have to get on board now for some Station to Station Copenhagen 1978.

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Our time is nearly up. 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That is Wednesday, Thursday, and Friday, and we're usually around 1 Pacific, 4 p.m. Eastern, 9 p.m. UK time on Friday, and on the socials and in the Ram Chat on Friday. And don't forget Sunday Live with Bill Ski. It's always a dynamic and exciting show, by the way, on LG73.ca. But on Sunday, he's doing a bit of a Dolly Parton tribute. I'm sure it'll be fabulous. And that is, again, 9 a.m. Pacific time, his time, and that's 12 noon my time, and 5 p.m. UK time, 6 p.m. Central Europe time. If you want to check it out, Lopi, because it's kind of funny. And also, we're in the Max chat at this time as well, so you can go pop up to the chat, and we'll all be in there too. Okay, see you next time. With some

0: 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I'm Count Macula with a special demonstration. Here's a jar. Now I'm dumping some rot in it. Now I'm pouring some tea on it. This is now a jar with some rot with some extra tea on the end. J-A-R, R-O-T, and T. J-A-R-R-O-T-T. That spells Stefan Giroux.
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1: I'm Casey Kasem. Keep your feet on the ground and keep reaching for the fries. BC time. I don't know if it's hell, I don't even know if it's Big Fry. I don't know if they're Big Fries. I don't know if they're small fries or what. All I know is there's Big Fries and there's little fries. You go someplace to order your Big Fries and sometimes you just don't get them anywhere. This is ponderous, man. Ponderous.

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Even talk about you on the Dave Chappelle. 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